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Maybe that'll bring it around. Could it work in pink?

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Let us go back to the lake and the taste of salt water.

strange. And everybody's creeping to the south scene. 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Oh, we've got finesse, we've got panache, but let me add in haste. I'm not a preacher or a teacher or an electrician or a fighter or a writer or a politician. I'm the man with the key to your ignition. Just can't find no competition. I'm here.

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Skull monkeys run through my head. Skylight, please call on fire. 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